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3: 1:58 this afternoon, a cargo plane crashed at Miami International Airport as it overran the runway number 30. It came to rest at a field adjacent to the airport. At this time, we can confirm that we have at least 5 deceased individuals, and we have multiple individuals that were transported to local hospitals with unknown injuries. The Miami-Dade Sheriff's Office Homicide Bureau will be the lead agency in charge of the death investigation portion alongside our local and federal partners, as we all have different parts of our investigation to conclude. We want everyone to know that this area is still a very active scene. So if everyone at home, if you do not need to be in this area, please, we ask that you refrain from coming into the area.
2: Some of the tũtirihere iharo-inĩ kũrĩa imwana cia bunduki Arsenal nĩ iratamũrire the Blues Chelsea bao 2-1 na kũhotana London Derby kĩharo-inĩ kĩa Emirates. 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
4: Declan Rice trying to head it away, not fully, and a shot in from Morgan Rogers gives Chelsea the lead inside 90 seconds. Also so adept to these neat tidy triangles. Havertz looks for the angle. Oh, what a shot that is. The former Chelsea player, forever a part of their folklore. Players to get forward here, and they do, and Havertz leaves it for Martin Odegaard. For the first time today, Arsenal lead.
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19: no there is no narrative
17: okay
19: Tony the leadership.
17: Yes. 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
18: 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Of course me as a business person I condemn it.
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15: Okay.
18: And that's why you know to get right.
15: Okay.
18: Ado kuri economy ado biasa. Otire jobs create ago ne dikari.
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5: Tuesday kuna fume ya Gen Z maze ndani ya K24 TV na Kameme TV from 7:30 PM to 9 PM. 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
7: The government of Kenya maintains a policy of absolute zero tolerance to any form of harassment, intimidation, or xenophobia. Directive to security agencies and the public is that we issue a strict directive to all national security agencies, local authorities, and the business community that no foreign national, documented or currently undergoing registration, is to be subjected to arbitrary harassment or discrimination. Any element seeking to exploit recent directives to fuel xenophobic sentiments or mistreat our neighbors will face the full force of the law.
6: Ukiri ugovi ino atariri ata itanyari adhirikari ine kwa dekithira yasho. 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
7: We call upon all undocumented East African community nationals, especially Burundian citizens currently residing in Kenya, to immediately present themselves to their respective high commissions or embassies for formal identity registration. The Ministry of Foreign Affairs will engage directly with Embassy of Burundi and other regional partners to cooperatively manage and regularize these cases. For the duration of this designated registration period, all individuals undergoing registration will be presumed legally present in the Republic of Kenya.
6: Muhuwa wadhirikari ukietarele ikudisha huraneri hotoshia muige shira neire kutafania miruruga na kutatia miari ya President William Ruto ikiuga ne tudhurete hahu na waga gumure negitaro ine kia Afrika iradhiro.
8: And if the threatened exercise against African migrants is carried out, as we are already seeing, and we give incidences that we've already monitored since yesterday, we will mobilize all Kenyans and Africans across the continent to hold demonstrations against President William Ruto in the coming Thursday and march against xenophobia, oppression, discrimination, and political carelessness. And we shall take this protest to the office of the president where President William Ruto sits.
9: Yes.
8: Because all human beings are born free and equal. They are endowed with reason and conscience. We say that the answer is economic empowerment. The answer is decent jobs. The answer is industrialization. The answer is social justice. The answer is workers' right and solidarity. The answer is economy. The answer is not scapegoating. The answer is not pitting Africans against each other.
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10: This is something I want to assure you ya kwamba tutapata nafasi kulegesha hiyo mashamba kwa wenyewe. 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True, but have you talked to the Masais wenye shamba? This land belongs to the community. 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
12: 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Investments in protective security must never be seen as mere operational costs, but as strategic investments in national stability, security, and sustainable development.
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12: 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The threat could intensify as the international conflict management system faces growing strain.
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12: As we head towards the general elections, protecting public spaces is crucial given the large public gatherings that characterize campaigns in Kenya. Terrorists often target such open, crowded spaces specifically to maximize civilian casualties and generate widespread panic and fear. In the context of electoral campaigns, we should not allow organized criminal gangs to mushroom and entrench, as they can evolve from petty crime into violent extremism.
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